punishment sometimes don't seem to fit the crime. Yeah, there's a hole in my soul, but one thing I learned, for every love letter written, there's another one burned. So you tell me how it's gonna be this time.

bad things. 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Yeah. Hey, hey. She say, do you love me? I tell her only partly. I only

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You bought a new car and your career's really taking off. It's like we never even happened, baby. What the fuck is up with that?

shoot us from behind. Loud voice booming, please step out onto the line. Ballet bridge works for comfort, Cena just hides her eyes. Policeman taps the shades, is that a Chevy 69? How bizarre.

cameras around. TV news and cameras, there's choppers in the sky. Marines, police, reporters, ask where, for and why. Belly out, we're out of here.

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3: Hey, Robbie, are you ready for this?
4: 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You know that.
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Stay for just a while. Stay and let me look at you. It's been so long I hardly knew you. Standing in the door. Stay with me a while. I only want to talk to you.